Well, so we've come to the end of another show this week for Ngarrigal's Corner, and hope to we'll catch you all again next week. I'd just like to go out on a song, one of my own songs actually. This one's called Summertime. It features RJ on bass and Kamarigan on backing vocals.

happen. So thanks, but no, I think I'm good to go, 'cause I quite enjoy the life you say I'm trapped in. Now I admire you, and that whole show you do, you're onto something, really it's something. But I live among the swells, and we don't pick up peanut shells. I'll have to leave that alone.

0: cure your aching. Take your walls and start them breaking. Now that's a deal that seems worth taking. But I guess I'll leave that up to you.
1: Well, it's intriguing, but to go would cost me greatly. So what percentage of the show would I be taking?
0: Fair enough, you'd want a piece of all the action. I'd give you 7, we could shake and make it happen.
1: I wasn't born this morning, 18 would be just fine.
0: Why not just go ahead and ask for nickels on the dime?
1: 15,
0: I'd do 8.

Prime Minister Anthony Albanese spoke at the New York Climate Week, highlighting Australia's renewable progress. But the address left out key figures

Wherever you go, people, don't leave your imagination behind. Wherever you go, don't leave your imagination behind. My imagination and the blues and a little bit of booze kept me from suicide.

Just leave me something. Please leave me something, baby. Please leave me something.

was discussing with the crew on TikTok. Fall Out Boy actually did a version of that in 2022, I believe it was. A bit of an updated lyrics set for that one, though. Might have to play that on the show next week. Plenty more 80s to come. Well, by plenty more, I mean two more 80s songs to come. Right now, Duran Duran. Now, we've got some Van Halen coming up on the other side. Before we get to a bit of Chevin and My Chemical Romance, Gippsland FM.

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two legs. It was a war within yourself, but you wouldn't let your mates down till they had you dusted off. So you closed your eyes and

Just a box of birthday cards and photos and a Humphrey BB titty that you'll probably throw away. And I hope that when you find this, you know that you were loved.

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We certainly are in for a good time with a Friday's edition of the Country Crew, and big thank you to Yvonne for filling in with the breakfast program while Chris is away, and she did a fantastic job. Well done to Yvonne. I'm going to play 2 hours of great country music to take you through your morning right up until 11 a.m. I'm going to start it off with a song by Amber Lawrence. Comes off her Suburban Cowgirl album, and it's a terrific album. This one I'm going to play is Something to Dance To. Let's hear that one for you right now on Gippsland FM.

Ah, there we go. What a fantastic song. Ah, yes. Turn it up, turn me up, turn me loose. What a great song there. Right now, let's... here we go. Let's hear a bit of Adam Harvey coming up for you right now here on Gippsland FM 104.7, connecting our community. Now, as it's the first Sunday of the month, October the 4th, this coming Sunday, Our Kind of Country in Morwell will be holding their open mic afternoon. Guest artist is Wayne Sutton.